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3: It's the Storm Tracker 6 forecast on Q106.
4: Scattered rainfall continues for tonight with a few chances of thunderstorms during the overnight hours. Our low temperatures getting into the mid-40s across the region, with high temperatures only rising a couple degrees for tomorrow, getting into the lower 50s, and we do see a few chances of some isolated showers throughout the day. For Storm Tracker 6, I'm meteorologist Daniel Nemus.
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1: It's the Storm Tracker 6 forecast on Q106.
18: Scattered rainfall continues for tonight with a few chances of thunderstorms during the overnight hours. Our low temperatures getting into the mid-40s across the region, with high temperatures only rising a couple degrees for tomorrow, getting into the lower 50s, and we do see a few chances of some isolated showers throughout the day. For Storm Tracker 6, I'm meteorologist Daniel Nemus.
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0: It's the Storm Tracker 6 forecast on Q106.
11: Scattered rainfall continues for tonight with a few chances of thunderstorms during the overnight hours. Our low temperatures getting into the mid-40s across the region, with high temperatures only rising a couple degrees for tomorrow, getting into the lower 50s, and we do see a few chances of some isolated showers throughout the day. For Storm Tracker 6, I'm meteorologist Daniel Nemus.
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1: 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Wind guitars autographed by some of the biggest names in rock.
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3: 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I Prevail. 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
2: 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And Wolfgang Van Halen of Mammoth. 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
2: 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Of course, I don't have chronic foot pain. That's why I love a good walk. If you have chronic foot pain and you're missing having a good walk, here's what you need to do. You need to go see my friends at the Good Feet Store. 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They have these arch support systems. Now, I don't have chronic foot pain, but my gig does have me like emceeing festivals and that sort of thing. 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I might sit for maybe a minute when I'm at those things. 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And like the insoles that came with my boots, they were okay. 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And my feet feel so much better when I've got that arch support system from the Good Feet Store. It works for me. 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Best way to find out is to try it out at the Good Feet Store, located right across from the Frandor Shopping Center. And when you show up to the Good Feet Store, you tell them Terry sent you from Q106. 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What's up? I'm Q106's Terry Stevens. 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
1: 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It's the Storm Tracker 6 forecast on Q106.
0: Scattered rainfall continues for tonight with a few chances of thunderstorms during the overnight hours. Our low temperatures getting into the mid-40s across the region, with high temperatures only rising a couple degrees for tomorrow, getting into the lower 50s, and we do see a few chances of some isolated showers throughout the day. For Storm Tracker 6, I'm meteorologist Daniel Nemus.
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0: It's the Storm Tracker 6 forecast on Q106.
6: I'm meteorologist David Young. Your forecast for tonight, we'll see mostly cloudy skies, slight chance of a shower, low temperatures in the upper 40s. As we head into Wednesday, a 20% chance of a pop-up shower, high temperatures near 53 degrees. We'll drop back into the low 40s for lows for Wednesday night. Then for Thursday, expect some sunshine with highs in the mid-60s.
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8: I'm meteorologist David Young. Your forecast for tonight, we'll see mostly cloudy skies, slight chance of a shower, low temperatures in the upper 40s. As we head into Wednesday, a 20% chance of a pop-up shower, high temperatures near 53 degrees. We'll drop back into the low 40s for lows for Wednesday night. Then for Thursday, expect some sunshine with highs in the mid-60s.
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6: I'm meteorologist David Young. Your forecast for tonight, we'll see mostly cloudy skies, slight chance of a shower, low temperatures in the upper 40s. As we head into Wednesday, a 20% chance of a pop-up shower, high temperatures near 53 degrees. We'll drop back into the low 40s for lows for Wednesday night. Then for Thursday, expect some sunshine with highs in the mid-60s.
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5: I'm meteorologist David Young. Your forecast for tonight, we'll see mostly cloudy skies, slight chance of a shower, low temperatures in the upper 40s. As we head into Wednesday, a 20% chance of a pop-up shower, high temperatures near 53 degrees. We'll drop back into the low 40s for lows for Wednesday night. Then for Thursday, expect some sunshine with highs in the mid-60s.
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14: It's the Storm Tracker 6 forecast on Q106. I'm StormTracker 6 meteorologist Katie Nicolau. Here with a look at your forecast. Today we'll have cloud cover over most of the area, along with a stray shower or two, and high temperatures in the low 50s. It'll also be breezy with wind gusts around 30 miles per hour. That wind continues tonight with lows around 40 and decreasing clouds, leaving us mostly sunny with highs in the low 60s for the afternoon on Thursday.
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1: I'm Storm Tracker 6 meteorologist Katie Nicolau. Here's a look at your forecast. Today we'll have cloud cover over most of the area, along with a stray shower or two, and high temperatures in the low 50s. It'll also be breezy with wind gusts around 30 miles per hour. That wind continues tonight with lows around 40 and decreasing clouds, leaving us mostly sunny with highs in the low 60s for the afternoon on Thursday.
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4: I've got a pretty good letter if you would like to hear it.
5: Oh, go ahead.
4: Tom, will you please remind us there's a term for having more than two testicles? In fact, three testicles? Do you happen to have
5: yes,
4: that?
5: Yes, someone.
6: Polly something.
5: Apparently, this appears in the first edition of the game Trivial Pursuit.
6: Mm-hmm.
5: What did you call the first iteration? What's it called?
4: Oh, the later iterations, they had genus.
7: Yeah.
4: So it was like,
7: okay,
4: genus two, genus three.
5: What does a man with diphalia have? That would be two male members.
4: Mm-hmm.
5: A man with, there's two different definitions here. Triarchidism.
4: Oh.
5: Or polyorchidism.
4: Okay.
5: That means having three testicles, according to Trivial Pursuit.
4: So Tim writes us from, are you familiar with Vicksburg, Michigan?
5: I am not.
4: Hmm.
7: Huh.
4: He says, my grandfather had three balls. It nearly kept him from joining the Navy. So funny, and then funnier.
7: Yeah.
4: And then my grandmother blurted this fact out at a large dining room table with all the children and us grandkids sitting there in complete shock and laughter.
7: Yes, yes, yes.
4: Granddad did make it. The three balls did not keep him from getting into the Navy. He was a Navy man. He was later dismissed from the Navy for being continuously seasick.
5: Oh,
4: man, really? That's a bummer. Oh. You want to serve and you get out there and you just cannot stop puking.
6: Oh, that's
5: but he
6: sad.
5: Had three balls, so he had certainly had seaman first class. Sorry.
7: I was on a dive boat one time and I got the sickest I've ever been from being seasick. Oh,
4: just on an ocean fishing boat, I got so seasick.
7: Good Lord.
5: Yeah, there's nothing worse.
7: Oh.
5: Because you're stuck there.
4: Yeah.
7: Yep.
4: Yeah. I just put my head down and sat there.
5: Yeah, get the patch if you're going on a cruise.
4: Yeah.
5: Get the, what is it called? A transdermal patch?
4: That's right.
6: Yeah.
5: Okay. We call it the tranny patch.
6: That's a little different.
8: We?
5: Yeah.
4: That sounds like a bar, doesn't it?
7: You and your...
8: That's all you.
7: Hey, tonight is nickel beer night at the tranny patch. Did you know that?
8: Already.
7: I think Tuesday is a trivia night.
5: And if they play that song Lola one more time...
7: The tranny patch.
5: Hey, whatever. It's okay with me. Now, Christy, we have this article. I just think this is so funny. The comes to us from, of all places, Food and Wine Magazine.
6: Yes.
5: And it's about the term the ick.
6: Yes, and that's what happens. It's a specific moment in your relationship when you're done. You're turned off by your romantic partner. SubmitYourIck.com has compiled some of these.
7: Oh, my God.
6: Here's one. His ex-girlfriend became a mattress actress after they broke up.
4: Porn star.
6: He sent me her links and told me to watch them because that's how he wants me to act in bed.
4: Yeah. Videos of his ex-girlfriend having sex.
7: Look, I don't know what else to do other than you need to watch some game tape. Okay.
5: So a mattress actress is a
6: porn star.
4: That's a funny term for it.
7: Yeah. Okay. That's nice.
5: Mm-hmm. But I can see how that might be.
4: Oh, yes. You know, how do you feel about, Christy, let's say your husband comes to you, and we know this won't happen, but he comes to you and he says, there are things I would love to try. In fact, here's an example, and he does show you a clip from an adult film.
6: That'd be okay, but
4: okay,
6: I'm married and it's okay.
4: Right, right,
6: yeah,
4: right.
6: Yeah. If we were just dating and it was like early on, that might be a little weird.
5: Now, here's the part I like where she calls him Mista. And then she goes,
6: hey, Mista.
5: Hey, Mista. Then she goes, this is my Fista. And then,
6: But can you imagine my ex-girlfriend?
4: What are you doing?
6: No. One time, we were making out and I hadn't tied my hair back. He said my hair touching his face reminded him of how his dog licked his face when he was younger.
8: Boing.
4: That's just a foolish thing to say.
5: Just shut up.
4: Yeah,
5: don't say anything.
4: Yeah, you really don't have to say.
5: Probably an Afghan, huh?
7: I would think.
6: Oh, I
7: but
6: loved
7: that goes without saying.
5: Yeah, and he's the type of like, except his nose was smaller. That killed the mood.
6: We were making out in his Tesla. He handed me the saddest looking roses, and his 90s action hero gym playlist was blasting. Mid makeout, he says, and I quote, "Let's make this more genuine." Then peels off his toupee and flings it into the back seat.
7: Oh, hey.
6: What? Yeah.
5: Oh, boy.
4: Yeah. I'm saying that's Big D energy.
8: Yeah.
4: If you think, if you can do that and think that she's going to stick around and
7: yeah,
4: you've got some confidence.
6: Yeah, you do.
7: All right.
4: And you must be working with something that you're like.
6: Yeah.
5: And we're in a relationship. If one does wear a toupee, do you let him know?
6: Yeah,
4: you know, I kind of like that this guy said to hell with it.
6: Right.
7: But
6: he wanted her to know.
4: Wouldn't he have been
6: really
4: better
6: is.
4: Off not wearing it in the first place?
8: Exactly.
6: Or telling her.
5: Yeah, you don't
6: first.
5: Tell her in mid.
4: Let's make this more genuine.
6: Yeah.
5: Wow.
7: That's wonderful.
5: Well, which maybe if she had started rubbing his head, wouldn't it have come right off? Or was it?
4: Yeah, right. How does that work? If she starts running her fingers through his.
6: Well, maybe that's why he didn't want her to.
4: Right. But there've got to be better ways. It sounds like there were three or four things going on there.
5: Mm-hmm. But is there a sort of a guide to what to do if you do wear a toupee? At what point you let them know?
6: I don't know.
7: Don't let this happen to you.
4: Because she also didn't like the soundtrack, the 90s
6: yes.
4: gym rock.
6: Yeah, the action.
4: I've got the power.
6: Action hero.
8: Princess Wing. Let's make this more genuine.
4: Y'all ready for this? And then
7: rips
4: the wig off.
5: Now, Christy, you and I go to the same gym. What do you think of the music they play?
6: Well, I'm not a big fan of music in the gym anyway, so... Oh.
7: Really?
6: Yeah. No, I'm not.
4: He wants it library quiet.
6: No, I don't.
8: Got your earbuds
6: you
8: in?
6: Wear your earbuds and listen to your own thing, but so it doesn't bother me.
5: Okay.
6: Why, do you not like it?
5: They play a lot of really awful hip-hop that I can't stand.
6: Well, I get to be in the basement because, of course, I'm at his gym. I'm in the basement.
5: Well,
6: and we play our own music down
5: okay,
6: there.
5: Okay. Yeah.
7: Please do not come above the first floor.
6: Yeah, exactly.
7: Please.
6: That's
4: my
6: how
4: gym
6: I feel.
4: Plays exclusively books on tape.
5: Really?
4: It was the best of times. It was the worst of times.
6: Yeah, I wouldn't mind that. But then you'd have to stay on the treadmill. Oh, I got to wait another chapter.
5: By the way, if you have one of these ick moments, by all means, feel free to send it to us.
6: Have you had one?
5: See,
6: it's hard for me to talk about them because people are here and listening.
8: They're listening, and, yeah. You know.
4: I had one where, and I've talked about it before, where I was on the phone with her, and we had gone on a couple dates, and it was fine.
6: Uh-huh.
4: But then she was saying, oh, yeah, I showed my daughter Look Who's Talking. And I was like, oh, did you guys love it? And she goes, I didn't care for the antiquated gender roles.
6: And
4: it wasn't so, maybe it wasn't ick, it was, oh, she's... I'm definitely saying the wrong thing at some point in this relationship.
7: Yeah.
4: If she ever listens to 30 seconds of what I do in the morning.
6: Yeah.
8: You're done.
5: Yeah. Yeah. Good point. You're out. Yeah, I'll have to think about that.
8: I had one.
6: You did?
5: What is it, Pat?
8: Yeah, first date, the woman had long red nails. Not a deal breaker, but they were excessively long. And then after we were done eating, she was cleaning her teeth with her nails and clicking the nails on her teeth. Like, where should we go next?
6: No.
8: What do you want to do now?
7: I'm sorry, what? You clicking?
8: Yeah.
4: And she's like getting spinach from between her teeth?
8: Yeah, like a salad out of her teeth.
7: Wow.
6: I know a girlfriend of mine told me one time, she had the ick moment on a date, is when the man blew his nose in a napkin, you know, the nice cloth napkin.
4: Right.
6: Yeah,
4: oh,
6: right at the table. She goes, I was out.
4: Yeah.
8: Oh, that, yeah.
4: I wonder what I've done. I wonder what my...
6: Oh, I'm sure I've done a
4: lot. What the ick for a girl that I've been on a date with was.
5: Now, would you...
6: Here we go.
4: Are you postulating what some of it may have been?
6: Wait, did you steal her food off the plate? Is that
4: what you were going to say?
6: Pizza.
7: No, how many times did you say, are you going to eat that?
6: Yeah.
7: You know, stuff like that. Right.
4: I mean,
7: is that what you want to?
8: We're gonna fill in the blanks for you.
4: Yeah, you guys realize in doing impressions of him bullying me, you're all just bullying.
8: Yeah, we do.
7: Wait a minute.
8: He's laughing so hard he can't get it out.
7: My God, you're right.
6: Look at him.
5: No, this is a legitimate question.
7: Yeah.
6: Yes.
5: If you were on a first date and things are going really well, and would you, if the server came up and said, "Oh, would you like to box that up and take it home?" Would you say yes? Or would you just... No.
6: What do you mean? Of course I'd box it up.
5: You would on a first date?
6: Yes.
4: Yeah.
5: Okay.
6: Why wouldn't you?
8: I never bought
7: Well, it might show that you're incredibly, almost psychotically cheap. I think that might be a problem.
6: Or that you're very frugal and you want to eat the same meal again because
4: you
6: like it.
4: You don't want to waste food.
6: Yeah. Okay.
4: You know what my honest answer would be?
7: Yeah.
4: I would look at her and go, would you be interested in taking this home? And if she says yes or no, I would go depending on that.
6: Okay.
4: I would offer it to her. Is that weird?
6: No,
8: that's not weird.
5: Okay. That's kind of chivalrous.
4: That's what I would do.
8: That's a nice way to do it, yeah.
6: It is a nice way to do it.
4: So,
5: I'm just curious. Yeah, I would.
4: What would you do?
5: I'd be extremely awkward.
6: Well, of course you do.
4: Because then if you go somewhere else, it's going to be smelling up your car, that kind of thing.
5: Yeah, well, I wonder after the movie if this shrimp cocktail will still be okay.
6: Well, right, of course, Tom. If it were something like that, no, obviously.
4: Although, I'm a fan of women driving themselves on first dates
6: absolutely, for
4: their sake. Yeah.
6: Mm-hmm.
4: If you're not into me, you need to be able to get in your car and leave.
6: Yep. I've done that.
8: That's very common.
4: Yep. Yeah.
6: I always did that.
4: That's smart.
5: Did you ever leave your car somewhere?
6: Did I ever leave my car on a first date? Oh, yeah. And go home with him?
5: Yeah.
6: No. What do you think?
4: Huh.
5: Ace, why are you laughing?
4: I also wouldn't be insulted if a woman, we sat down at the restaurant and she texted a friend, I am at Hillbilly's Barbecue Shack.
7: All right.
4: And, yeah.
8: Get me out.
4: No, just so they know.
8: Oh, I see what you're saying.
4: Somebody else know.
6: Oh, I see what you're saying.
4: Yeah.
8: Well, that's weird.
6: Well, just be safe.
4: Just the way, yeah, I want her to feel as comfortable as possible.
5: How would you feel if she said, oh, by the way, that table over there, that's my dad?
6: That's weird.
4: I would. I would go, hey, tell him to get over here and he can join us.
5: Well, that's a good idea.
4: What
5: if they ignored you and just talked to each other the whole time and let you pay for it?
6: Then you know you're done.
4: I would then say, so do I get to sleep with both of you?
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0: Good Wednesday morning. I'm Megan Vaselli with 6 News. The company that operates online learning system Canvas says it struck a deal with hackers to delete the data stolen in a recent cyber attack. Hacking group Shiny Hunters claimed responsibility and threatened to leak data involving nearly 9,000 schools if the company didn't pay up. The terms of the agreement aren't clear, but the company says it received digital confirmation that the hackers returned the data and destroyed any remaining copies. President Trump is headed to China for a highly anticipated summit with the country's president. Key items on the agenda include trade, Taiwan, and the war with Iran. Experts say China, Iran's biggest trading partner, could be the key to pressuring Tehran into making a deal. Though yesterday, President Trump seemed to dismiss the need for help from Beijing. For the latest news, weather, and sports, be sure to tune into 6 News, and we're always online at WLNS.com.
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18: Hey, Mid-Michigan, this is Ian Kress from the WLNS Sports Department. The top high school baseball tournament in Mid-Michigan makes a return next week. The 64th Dean Shippey Capital Diamond Classic begins on Monday at Michigan State's McLean Stadium. The 10-team bracket was revealed yesterday. Okemos and Mason are the top seeds. Portland St. Patrick, Grand Ledge, Williamston, and Lansing Catholic are in the field, as well as Hazlitt, Portland, DeWitt, and Lakewood. Last year it was Grand Ledge winning its 30th Diamond Classic Championship. That is by far the most of any school in the tournament. The CAAC Gold Cup semifinals took place last night. DeWitt took down Hazlitt 1-0. Mason took down Okemos 2-0. So it'll be the Panthers taking on the Bulldogs on Thursday for the Gold Cup Championship. Have a good Wednesday.

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1: What if half court?
0: No, I'd love it.
1: Shoot the hot dogs.
2: Oh.
3: We're not doing that to the hot dogs.
4: Wait a second. We got video. We have video of this guy. He's got...
0: You know what? And he's not launching it with one arm. He's actually jumping, and it's like a really long free throw.
1: Oh, yeah.
4: God, they're going in. It's amazing.
0: The guy's a stud.
5: Is he allowed to cross the line like that?
2: Well,
0: there have been many scratches, but
5: all of them have scratches.
4: It's not like he's adding an extra couple of feet.
5: Yeah, he is.
4: Let's not be too anal about this. 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
5: That's a 5-point
4: Christy, shot. 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
2: 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You know that new car smell on the inside? 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
4: Maybe. Or just go buy the spritz and you can buy that new car smell in an aerosol can.
2: Can't do that. That's not fun.
4: Yeah.
2: Come on.
1: We're talking about Hyundais, not air spritz.
2: Yes.
5: Try to be positive.
2: Honestly, if I were to trade my car, I would get another.
4: I know you're famous for getting rid of your cars quickly.
2: I know, but I would get the same car. That's how much I love it. I would get a new one, just a brand new one. Same car.
4: You like that new car?
2: I love my Tucson hybrid.
4: Yeah. Mm-hmm. You ever take that new car smell and spray it on a certain part of your body? And
2: no.
0: Oh. No, she goes.
4: Andy is a car guy.
2: He is a car guy.
4: He likes a nice vehicle. We'll try to clean up the show. Not really possible. 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
22: It's the Storm Tracker 6 forecast on Q106.
23: I'm Storm Tracker 6 meteorologist Katie Nicolau. Here with a look at your forecast. Today we'll have cloud cover over most of the area, along with a stray shower or two, and high temperatures in the low 50s. It'll also be breezy with wind gusts around 30 miles per hour. That wind continues tonight with lows around 40 and decreasing clouds, leaving us mostly sunny with highs in the low 60s for the afternoon on Thursday.
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1: Haywood Banks from one of our famous live days. What a classic. Thank you very much, Haywood. We certainly appreciate that. Coming up, we hope to get another great song out of Pat Godwin. I certainly enjoyed the one you did this morning already.
2: Why, thank you.
1: That was very nice. I'll remind everybody that Mr. Pat Godwin, live in concert at Shakespeare's in Kalamazoo, Michigan, coming up on May 30th. That is not a Shakespearean theater. It's not like an In the Round.
2: It's one of your pubs.
1: I see.
2: Where the peasants go. You know, my people.
1: It'll be fun. I understand that's a really great place for a show.
2: Yeah.
1: Well, you can look forward to seeing Patty G at that venue. When we come back, we have more news from Christy Lee. We have Sexy Time with Allie Breen. And we'd love to hear from you. 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
12: I'm Storm Tracker 6 meteorologist Katie Nicolau. Here with a look at your forecast. Today we'll have cloud cover over most of the area, along with a stray shower or two, and high temperatures in the low 50s. It'll also be breezy with wind gusts around 30 miles per hour. That wind continues tonight with lows around 40 and decreasing clouds, leaving us mostly sunny with highs in the low 60s for the afternoon on Thursday.
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0: Wasn't it? Did you have to go to school when they were the teacher?
1: Yeah, I did. Yeah, my mom was in elementary school for me, and my dad was in high school.
0: Yeah, that's so weird. When my mom, my mom was a substitute gym teacher when I was a kid. That'd be really weird. I thought it was very odd. Well, enough about my life. Hey, Ryan, thanks so much for your time. Great stuff.
2: Yeah, well done, man.
1: Thank you.
3: Uh-huh.
2: Thanks, dude.
0: Okay, how cool is it?
2: Well, hopefully we can talk to him after he gets this next record.
0: Every 8 seconds.
2: Yeah,
3: think
2: crazy.
3: About that.
4: I hate people like this.
2: What do you mean?
4: Like, he's that good and he's a doctor? Like, just be good at one thing. You got to win basketball and the physician. I hate you.
0: He's a nice guy. What a cool dude. That's just, what an astonishing feat.
3: Yeah.
0: To be able to do that. Just a lot of fun. And a Guinness World Record. And one of my favorites of the year, certainly. Thank you very much. Now,
3: mark that down, Jason, so we follow up with him. Yeah.
0: What's coming up in the world of news?
3: Coming up, we have, you know, those metal detector people? Well, one of them is selling off nearly $14,000 of goods that they have found while they've been treasure hunting.
0: What about the stuff that they don't, you know, keep? Well, here's a thing of cigarette butts and condoms.
2: Yeah, we don't really need these, do we?
3: When was the last time condom had metal in it? Be silly.
0: No, but I thought they're sifting through all that sand. You know they're going to find,
3: Well, yeah.
0: White River Whitefish, whatever they call them. Hudson River Whitefish.
3: And those little Tykes cars that everybody had when they were kids, or your kids probably have them. Well, they have an update coming up that's pretty interesting.
2: They better be for grown-ups.
3: Would you like to have one?
2: Yes, one of those red kind of domey cars.
3: Yes.
0: Okay, well, we got that coming up. A little bit of a history lesson for you. A bizarre story out of the world of the Secret Service. AI girlfriends. Once again, another indication of the end of civilization as we know it. Right now, I want to say hi to my friends at American Financing. American Financing, what are they about? Well, they're about helping you take advantage of what's been happening in the marketplace in the world of housing. For reasons I don't understand, if you own a house, it's worth a lot more than it was just a couple of years ago, especially if you've owned it for quite a while. But you don't have to sell your house to take advantage of the fact that it's worth a lot more. You can do a refi and take some cash out of it. And I don't know, whatever you want to do with it. You can pay off those high-interest credit card bills or... 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
22: I'm Storm Tracker 6 meteorologist Katie Nicolau. Here with a look at your forecast. Today we'll have cloud cover over most of the area, along with a stray shower or two, and high temperatures in the low 50s. It'll also be breezy with wind gusts around 30 miles per hour. That wind continues tonight with lows around 40 and decreasing clouds, leaving us mostly sunny with highs in the low 60s for the afternoon on Thursday.
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Casey Kirk, Pale Moonlight on Miskin's Rock Station, Q106. I'm Span. We are in an hour and then some, a commercial free Q with Rock on the way from Dead Poets Society and Bill Murray after we get this White Snake up in here. Still the Night is on commercial free Q on Q106.

Q. Bill Murray, featuring A Day to Remember, always lets you down. 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

Bill and Murray with the data. 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I'm Span, and the next time you hear my voice, it will be us playing some battle axes. If you have not signed up at Q106FM.com, why would you do that to yourself? Why? Go get your ass signed up for your chance to win as I get Van Halen and Nirvana up in here after Dead Poets Society with The Warning. 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

0: for Teacher on Michigan Rock Station Q106. I'm Span, hoping that the next person will heat up a space on the board that'll win them an autographed guitar. Let's see what happens.
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2: Hello,
0: this is Span with Q106. I'm looking for Sage if they're available.
2: Sam, how's it going, man?
0: I'm good, man. You feel like playing some Battle Axes?
2: Yeah, absolutely.
0: All right, man. 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
2: Okay, should be right here on the website, right? Okay, let's do C2.
0: C is in cat and the number 2, correct?
2: Yes, sir.
0: Examining that space around that ghost guitar. Maybe we're trying to hide another guitar, right?
2: Yes.
0: Yeah, see, I remember playing Battle Axes. I would clump up some of my stuff, and people would be all over the map trying to find where the hell all my stuff was, not knowing it was all in one little piece. And maybe at C2, that exact same strategy has been devised to hide a guitar from you that you might claim, but not in that place. It is a mess.
2: That's okay.
0: It's all right, Sage. We're still early in this, baby. We could go again, and you could have another chance to win an autographed guitar thanks to Campus Oil and Auto Maintenance. So pay attention to the board, and good luck.
2: Thanks, brother.
0: We're going to do this again at 12:30, 2:30, and 4:30. If you have not signed up, you might want to get to that at Q106FM.com to increase the probability from zero to something bigger than zero that you might take home one of these autographed guitars thanks to Campus Oil and Auto Maintenance. In the meantime, let's get Lansing Zone of Virtue in. Poppy 2 after Nirvana. Come As You Are in an hour and then some, a commercial free Q on Michigan's Rock Station Q106.

Lansing Zone of Virtue with Death of the Altar on Michigan Rock Station Q106. Incubus and Metallica are up after Poppy New Way Out. 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

0: 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I Prevail, or Wolfgang Van Halen, you still can. 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Not because you don't sign up, but because you don't pick up your phone. 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If you hit a guitar, get to go again. If you hit the same guitar the second time, then it now belongs to you. 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
2: It's the Storm Tracker 6 forecast on Q106.
3: I'm Storm Tracker 6 meteorologist Katie Nicolau. Here's a look at your forecast. Today we'll have cloud cover over most of the area, along with a stray shower or two, and high temperatures in the low 50s. It'll also be breezy with wind gusts around 30 miles per hour. That wind continues tonight with lows around 40 and decreasing clouds, leaving us mostly sunny with highs in the low 60s for the afternoon on Thursday.
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0: 306. I'm Span, and congrats to Alexis Gonzalez of Battle Creek. She won tickets to see Dan Sperry, the Shock Illusionist, at Awaken Haunted Attractions Saturday, May 23rd. 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

safe and sound on Michigan's Rock Station Q106 on Span. And I got your 9 at noon brought to you by Game Day Men's Health of Brighton. And your feeding frenzy after collective soul shine is on Michigan's Rock Station Q106.

0: San Andreas, apologies on Michigan's Rock Station. Q106 opens up our feeding frenzy where you can send me a request the whole noon hour until 1 o'clock by texting frenzy to 517-694-QN06. Frenzy to 517-694-7106. That, of course, means it's also time for...
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0: 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I have an issue with Perry Farrell. And my issue with Perry Farrell is not that he loves hard drugs and that he loves unprotected sex and that he has extolled these on stage about how much he loves them and that his song specifically Been Caught Stealing is autobiographical. My problem with Perry Farrell is my same problem with other people who say they get on stage and say things to thousands of people, but they're not preaching. That always makes me laugh, because it's like, no, that's exactly what you're doing. Because if you weren't preaching about the fact that you love hard drugs and unprotected sex and living a life completely free of people's normal ideas on safety and understanding, then you would just say these things in private. And you would leave these things alone when it came to your stage and just let your music speak for itself and let people come up with their own metaphors and understandings of what your art is supposed to be. But then he also goes, and I quote, "I didn't get into this to make sermons or set up structures for others to live by. My intent has nothing to do with teaching. It's to amuse myself on this completely boring planet." And you know what I am not going to do? Support someone who is talking about this whole planet is boring with my money. But I'm not going to lie and say I don't love the hell out of Been Caught Stealing. So that's what we're going to play for your Wednesday edition of the 9s at Noon, brought to you by Game Day Men's Health of Brighton. This is Jane's Addiction with that goofy-ass Perry Farrell, Been Caught Stealing on Michigan's Rock Station, Q106.

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1: Got the world in my hands. 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

0: Hoskins, Rock Station, Q106. I hope Caleb Shlomo is doing well after deleting his Instagram. I am Span, and coming up Thursday, May 21st, is Autumn King's acoustic show. That's right. We used to do acoustic stuff all the time. And the reasons for why we don't are reasons I can't share on the radio because it's against company policy. But I will say it's good that we're starting this tradition back. At least I'd like to think so. And the first one of hopefully many is coming to the Green Door in Lansing Thursday, May 21st. Doors are at 2. So, of course, for a lot of you, this impedes your work day. But please take time out of your day. Take an early day off. I know times are hard. Times are tough. But if we don't find a way to celebrate, even when, especially when it's free, then come on, guys. We got to find a way to just find joy together. So let's do that at Green Door, Lansing, with Autumn King's acoustic show on Michigan's Rock Station, Q106.
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14: It's the Storm Tracker 6 forecast on Q106.
13: I'm Storm Tracker 6 meteorologist Katie Nicolau. Here's a look at your forecast. Today we'll have cloud cover over most of the area, along with a stray shower or two, and high temperatures in the low 50s. It'll also be breezy with wind gusts around 30 miles per hour. That wind continues tonight with lows around 40 and decreasing clouds, leaving us mostly sunny with highs in the low 60s for the afternoon on Thursday.
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0: job on Miskin's Rock Station, Q106 Up Spin, and my job is seeing if you can win in Battle Axe. 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
2: Hello?
0: Hello, this is Span with Q106. I'm looking for Valerie, if they're available.
2: That's me.
0: Hey, Valerie, how you doing today? Feeling good?
2: Yeah, how about you?
0: I'm great. Especially since we're going to play some Battle Axes, brought to you by Canvas Oil and Auto Maintenance on Homer Street in Lansing. Would you like to play some Battle Axes, Valerie?
2: Yes, I would.
0: All right, Valerie, when you are ready, give me your coordinate, please.
2: E6.
0: E as in everyone and the number 6?
2: Yep.
0: Well, you pulled that trigger quick. How long have you been planning for this?
2: Ever since I started.
0: Oh, man, she's been looking and waiting and hoping for an opportunity. She sees all this open space in the middle of the board. And, of course, you got to hit the middle of the board at some point because you never know what could be there, hiding, speculating, hoping and praying that maybe you'll sing a guitar, but not this time it's a miss.
2: Oh, bummer.
0: Yeah, Valerie, it's okay. We got 3 more weeks of this, and we got 4 more guitars. You will probably be called again and have another chance to play some Battle Axes. 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Thank you for playing, and have a lovely day.
2: Thank you.
0: We're doing this again at, let's see, 2:30 and 4:30. You can't play, though, if you haven't signed up at Q106FM.com. Might want to get on that for your chance to win one of them guitars as we keep the rock going with Tesla. 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

Metallica Turn the Page on Michigan's Rock Station, Q106. I'm Span, and the Terry Tour continues. And I got the first spot of many I'll tell you about after Autumn King's Gone, Gone, Gone on Michigan's Rock Station, Q106.

0: Autumn King's Gone, Gone, Gone on Michigan's Rock Station Q106. I'm Span, and we are going to be giving away tons of tickets in person Friday. And there will be two spots that Terry will be at. First, the American One Credit Union Spring Car Sale at the American One Event Center in Jackson. He'll be there from 1 until 3. And then that same evening, he'll be at Chandler's Top Shelf in East Lansing from 7 until 9. At both spots, he will be loaded up with tons of tickets. If you'd like to go to shows for free, you had best stop through and win yourself some goodness with Michigan's Rock Station Q106. 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

From Ashes to New Track, Neil Miskin's Rock Station Q106, I'm Spano. We are sprinting towards your chance to win tickets to comedian Ryan Long at Great Wall Hall May 17th and score a big pen in the truck eating bridge t-shirt from Superior Color and Collision in Lansing. But first, we have to do more rockin' like that from Black Label Society and this five-finger death punch. 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

Black Label Society, Name and Blood, their latest on Miskin's Rock Station, Q106. I'm Span, and a little bit later this hour, we're going to get quick and dirty at 1:30 for your chance to win your way into comedian Ryan Long show at Graywall Hall May 17th, where you can be with your Big Panetta Truck Eating Bridge t-shirt, courtesy Superior Color and Collision in Lansing 2, if you answer my question true about the band President. But first, we need to discuss a show we have coming, a show of epic proportions after Eva Under Fire Blow on Miskin's Rock Station.

0: Story of the year, gasoline on Michigan's Rock Station, Q106. I'm spinning. Autumn Kings is coming for an unplugged show that is free. 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
17: It's the Storm Tracker 6 forecast on Q106. I'm StormTracker 6 meteorologist Katie Nicolau, here with a look at your forecast. Today we'll have cloud cover over most of the area, along with a stray shower or two, and high temperatures in the low 50s. It'll also be breezy with wind gusts around 30 miles per hour. That wind continues tonight with lows around 40 and decreasing clouds, leaving us mostly sunny with highs in the low 60s for the afternoon on Thursday.
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0: You damn right it is. It's that game where you answer a rock news question correctly by text or chance when you're waiting to a show. And this week I got tickets for comedian Ryan Long. He's going to be at Great Wall Hall May 17th, where you could be with your Big Penny the Truck Eating Bridge t-shirt, courtesy of Superior Color and Collision in Lansing 2. If you answer my question true about President, a band that kind of came out of nowhere, another mask band that came out of nowhere, basically like Sleep Token did in 2023. This is what President is doing in 2026, and we still don't know who they are, but they got real huge, they got signed to Roadrunner Atlantic, and now they're on a world tour, and specifically, they just finished up the UK leg in a big old city out there that you need to text me to 517-694-QB06. What city did President the band finish their UK tour in a sold-out show in? It's their first-ever headline tour. Man, their ascent has been bananas. So, text the name of the city that President the band just finished the UK leg of their world tour in to 517-694-QB06. 517-694-7106 for your chance to win your way in to comedian Ryan Long at Gear Wall May 17th and score a Big Penny the Truck Eating Bridge t-shirt from Superior Color and Collision. I got that Lenny Kravitz on the way after they give you Destroy Me on Michigan's Rock Station, QB06.

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Pearl Jam, Jeremy on Michigan's Rock Station, Q106. I'm Span, and the Q106 Terry Tour continues. I'll tell you where after Lenny Kravitz. 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

0: Lenny Kravitz, Fly Away on Michigan's Rock Station, Q106. I'm Span and at J&B Boots in Williamston from 1 until 2:30 in the afternoon. Terry's going to be hanging out in Williamston, hooking you up with tickets, and I'm sure you want some. I recommend that you show up. 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J&B Boots Williamson, 1 until 2:30 Saturday with Michigan's Rock Station, Q106.
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0: The Pretty Reckless When I Wake Up on Miskin's Rock Station, Q106, I'm Span, and I don't know what it's like to have your own confessional music become the most popular song you've ever made, but several bands have had that very thing happen, and one in particular is who I'm going to feature next as we go back in time.
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0: From their 2006 album, Foiled, it was Blue October, specifically the lead singer and key songwriter, Justin Furstenfeld, or Field, however you say it, who wrote the song Hate Me. And that song was the second song that he wrote, talking about how he treated his girlfriend at the time, Mame, due to his depression and drug addiction. The first one was Calling You, and this one, Hate Me, that I'm going to play for you, actually features a real voicemail that he got from his mother, who is concerned about how well he was doing. So literally, this song, Blue October's biggest hit, is Justin's biggest confessional as to how awful he was actually doing in the songwriting process that resulted in the song Hate Me. That is your 2K at 2 this Wednesday on Michigan's Rock Station, Q106.

0: Set it off right now, Michigan's Rock Station, Q106. I'm Span and Battle Axis is underway. In fact, since we do it at 10:30, 12:30, 2:30, and 4:30, you need to know because we're going to be getting into it real soon, especially for those who have registered at Q106FM.com. 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If you'd like a chance to win the Bush, POD, I Prevail, and Mammoth guitars, you better move because, the spots are drying up on the board that are empty, and pretty soon people are going to start hitting guitars again by picking up their phone when we call them at the designated times and guessing a spot that has a guitar in it. Now, if you hit, you get to go again. And if you hit the same guitar a second time, it then belongs to you in Battle Axes. 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
1: 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We're on the north side of Saginaw Street, across from the Frandor Shopping Center, near Duncan and right next to AAA.
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0: It's the Storm Tracker 6 forecast on Q106.
16: I'm Storm Tracker 6 meteorologist Katie Nicolau. Here with a look at your forecast. Today we'll have cloud cover over most of the area, along with a stray shower or two, and high temperatures in the low 50s. It'll also be breezy with wind gusts around 30 miles per hour. That wind continues tonight with lows around 40 and decreasing clouds, leaving us mostly sunny with highs in the low 60s for the afternoon on Thursday.
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0: Michigan's Rock Station Q106. I'm Terry Stevens. I'm joining Spam this afternoon. We're trying to figure out what the hell we're going to talk about for the next 4 hours when we're hanging out together.
1: We'll figure something out.
0: You think we just throw stuff at the wall to see what sticks? And honestly, you're right.
1: That's what we do. That is what we do.
0: You didn't think this show was actually prepared, do you?
1: He dresses it up in dad jokes and I make fun of him. And that's the whole thing.
0: There it is. That's the shtick. That's the secret sauce. And occasionally, we give away guitars.
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0: Hey, this is Terry and Span from Q106. We're looking for Matt Weston of Langsburg.
3: Matt Weston of Langsburg, you have.
0: Matt Weston, first of all, happy belated birthday, man. You're, 29 again this year, something like that?
3: No, I don't think we're going in that direction.
0: Yeah, none of us are. Time is friend to no one. All right, so Matt, we're calling you to play some Battle Axes. Man, there are so many misses on this game board. This is like, it's driving me nuts here, dude. We haven't given away a guitar for a hot minute. Let's see if we can change that right here this afternoon with Campus Oil and Auto Maintenance on Homer Street in Lansing. Matt Weston of Langsburg, what is your Battle Axes coordinate?
3: How about G3?
0: G as in gorilla and the gorilla, number three.
3: Yep.
0: Matt Weston of Langsburg, head of the Gorilla Posse. Well, I don't know if you're in charge of it. I think you're more their taxi service more than anything else.
3: Yeah, pretty close.
0: There is that. Have they figured out that you haven't had a proper driver's license for the better part of a decade yet?
3: No, they haven't figured it out yet.
0: Okay. Well, your many crimes will be punished someday. All right, Matt Weston of Langsburg, G3. It's a miss. Damn it. I was really counting on you here, Matt. I was really counting on you here. Come on, man. All right. You know what, dude? Here's the deal, Matt. We're going to throw your name back in the hat here, and perhaps we'll call you again for another round of Battle Axes later this afternoon. Thanks for playing with us, man.
3: All right, thanks. You and Span have a good day.
0: I will have a much better day when we get one more of these damn guitars out of my office, Span.
1: I would much rather we keep them all in there and have more people not winning. That is the goal for me.
0: You're hoarding them like Smaug from The Hobbit.
1: In your office, correct, yes.
0: All right, well, you can join me and Span at 4:30 for another round of Battle Axes and, you know, prior to and after that for abject nonsense. In the meantime, enjoy some brand new Evanescence. Who will you follow? Q106. What?

Hey, Storm, I'm Mr. Misery on Michigan's Rock Station, Q106. I'm Span, and I work hard for you every weekend, and something I'm building is coming. I want you to be prepared, so listen up after 7 dust. Everything is on Q106.

0: Seven Dust Everything on Miskin's Rock Station, Q106. I'm Span, and I give you everything. I give you my week, and then I give you my weekends in a show called New Q Sunday. It runs from 9 a.m. till 2 p.m. I almost said 9 a.m. till 2 a.m. That would be a lot more work. That would not be pleasurable. But 9 a.m. to 2 p.m., I give you the best, spankinest, newest, freshest rock from across the world. And I give you a whole bunch of awesome stuff around here. And if you did not know the stuff that was local, you would swear it was all just like the other stuff we play during the week. So pay especially close attention to all the goodness we're going to give you this weekend. And by we, I mean me. From 9 until 2, it is New Q Sunday on Michigan's Rock Station, Q106.
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Volbeat Demonic Depression on Michigan's Rock Station, Q106. I'm Span, and it's getting time for me to join Terry on his show. But now, here's Aerosmith, Dream On Michigan's Rock Station, Q106. Part 2 of my day begins in minutes. Lord, help me.

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2: I'm Terry Stevens. 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
2: 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I see that you've found...
3: Michigan Strong!
2: I see you found the coffee maker today. Oh, no, that's the monster. Okay.
3: Correct.
2: How many of those have you had?
3: Just the one so far, but that's all I need, baby!
2: We have the musical equivalent of Monster. Today, we've got three in a row from Lansing's favorite sons. They just announced a huge tour that they're hitting today. Follow these guys on the socials. They are your hometown homeboys. We're talking three in a row today from Lansing's own Of Virtue. We will start with their latest, Death of the Altar, Q106.

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1: You can actually see an unplugged version of that song on our YouTube channel. 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
1: I'm going to need you to dial it back.
2: I'm sorry.
1: 77%.
2: I really need to chill. 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I want to do a back. Can I do a backflip? It's been a long time. Let me try and do that right quick. Let me move these chairs.
1: I'm going to need you to dial it back about 6-7%. We did it. 6-7%.
2: And there went all my motivation to be wily.
1: Anyway, Platy Excavating. 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Today in the 3 at 3, it's all about Of Virtue. We heard Sinner, which is really the song that brought them to the dance, you know?
2: Sure is. And they have done nothing but drop bangers ever since. These guys, man, I'm for a Cold-Blooded, Death of the Altar. There's some other songs I'm sure I've heard. I don't remember. I'm awful with song titles. But the band just does not stop dropping sweet, sweet music.
1: Hell yeah. And we got one more for you. And this song, let me tell you, there's a line in this song that I think is some of the most clever songwriting. The first time I listened to it, I'm like, this is kind of that's kind of a funny line, kind of a throwaway line, kind of a quirky, memeable line. But then the more I thought about it, I'm like, no, this has layers to it. There's a line in this song, and you're going to hear it within the first couple seconds, where Damon, the music kind of drops a little bit, and Damon's like, "You got a heart like a mosh pit." And I'm like, ooh, I get it now. Because I think we've all dated someone who's got a heart like a mosh pit. Like, you're going to have a good time in there, but there's a very good chance you're going to be injured.
2: 100 absolutely bleepity bleep percent. I have been at the center of a maelstrom of a person who was that kind of energy. And we had a blast in certain circumstances. The other circumstances were, I need to be running from this, but I can't. Because the times we have fun are the ones that motivate me to stick around.
1: So keeping that spirit in mind, it is the latest from Of Virtue to wrap this 3 of 3. It is The Art of Love.
2: So many couches lost.
1: Q106.

0: Michigan's Rock Station, Q106 with Linkin Park and the Emptiness Machine. I'm Terry Stevens. He's Spam.
1: I absolutely am.
0: And while they have an emptiness machine, our ticket machine is full. We are overflowing with tickets to big shows, man.
1: Which is why we just gave away some highly suspect tickets via texting.
0: That's right. We're going to be giving away more of those with Terry's Triple Play in just a sec. Brought to you by Roach Home Improvement. We are also going to fire up a brand new song from one of our Rock Lansing headliners.
1: Hell yeah, let's do it.
0: Do we have tickets for Rock Lansing? That's a rhetorical question.
1: Of course we have tickets for Rock Lansing.
0: Exactly. And we will bribe you to listen by giving those away eventually. Stay tuned. The show's not until August. You got time.
1: Yeah.
0: Pump the brakes. All right? All right? Not that anybody's like yelling at us.
1: I mean, we are giving away stuff in the meantime.
0: There you go. On Q106.
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0: Man, I do love a good walk, man. 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Of course, I don't have chronic foot pain. That's why I love a good walk. If you have chronic foot pain and you're missing having a good walk, here's what you need to do. You need to go see my friends at the Good Feet Store. Hey, I'm Q106's Terry Stevens for the Good Feet Store. They have these arch support systems. Now, I don't have chronic foot pain, but my gig does have me like emceeing festivals and that sort of thing. 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I might sit for maybe a minute when I'm at those things. 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And like the insoles that came with my boots, they were okay. 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These are a whole system that strengthen the arches of your feet. I feel like I'm getting a workout in my feet when I use them. And my feet feel so much better when I've got that arch support system from the Good Feet Store. It works for me. Maybe it'll work for you too. Best way to find out is to try it out at the Good Feet Store, located right across from the Frandor Shopping Center. 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
10: It's the Storm Tracker 6 forecast on Q106.
11: Partly cloudy to mostly clear skies for tonight, with lows getting into the higher 30s and lower 40s across mid-Michigan, with highs for tomorrow all the way into the mid-60s with mostly sunny skies. We do see a few isolated chances of rain showers on Friday. Temperatures keep on rising, getting into the 70s once again. For Storm Tracker 6, I'm meteorologist Daniel Nemus.
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0: Michigan's rock station, Q106. They are your Rock Lansing headliners. Fan, I cannot wait to hear that echoing through Jackson Field and downtown Lansing.
1: Both of the last two Rock Lansings. I went to the first one. The second one, I said last two. Was it the third one or the fourth one?
0: This was the third one.
1: This is the third one. So the last year, I couldn't go to the one that I wanted to because of personal stuff that was just blowing my life up. But I'm excited to be at this one because I know when 9 Point steps on stage, it is always a show.
0: Oh, hell yeah.
1: Those guys have choreography. They have great songs. And they have Elias's voice. Mm-hmm. And it's just soul-stirring awesomeness.
0: Dude, I was backstage at a festival that I MC in northern Wisconsin, and Shallowside and Nonpoint were both there that night. And this was the first time Shallowside had Elias guest on one of their songs, and this was the first time since they recorded it that they were together on a bill, and they got to see. I got to see Elias do his thing live on the stage with Shallowside.
1: Shallowside got to sit their ass down and take some notes.
0: Well, that's the thing. So I don't know if a lot of people know this, but like Shallowside, those guys are like. They're like, I don't think they went to Juilliard, but they went to like a really big like music school, like music academy. Like they're
1: really?
0: Yeah, they're like their keyboardist and bassist, Sam. Like this dude's, he's top tier. He
1: that
0: knows
1: explains
0: the stuff.
1: There was a point where they were in Lansing. They were in Michigan, mm-hmm. specifically Lansing / Jackson 6 times in 1 year. It was kind of crazy often they came through. In fact, I think the lead singer has moved here now.
0: Oh yeah, yeah, Eric. He lives you're not going to dox the lead singer of Shallowside, but he lives in the area.
1: I wasn't going to. You almost did. Nice try, Spanky.
0: I know. Yeah.
1: But that said, like they were here a lot and I saw them at least 3 of those times and you just look at them and you say, "What? People need to know about this band."
0: But here's the thing, dude. So the Shallowside guys, we were all backstage and Elias was hanging out too. And Elias was explaining his vocal technique. And this guy, he's just built different. He has this way of singing where he kind of sings two notes at the same time. Like, and the way he explained it, like the Shallowside guys, their mouths are just like, whoa! Like, it was, and he demonstrated how he did it, and like Eric and the boys, they were like trying to do it. I think Elias Soriano is one of the X-Men. That's the only possible explanation. Charles Xavier said, "You're like, oh, you can't fight Magneto with double octaves, but you can do a really cool band."
1: Well, I'm glad he does it for making music as opposed to blowing our brains up.
0: There is that. So that's the latest from Nonpoint. Is it coming up? Terry's Triple Play is the first.

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0: 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Judas Priest, you got another thing coming, and that thing is usually music and concert tickets because you're listening to Q106.
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0: 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This afternoon on Terry's Triple Play, we're giving away a pair of tickets to see Highly Suspect at GLC Live next Tuesday. So here's how it works. First, Span complains about how hard the game is, even though most people solve it, and he doesn't. It's fine.
2: Look, I have a voluminous vocabulary. I am particularly pernicious and pugnacious about perniciously finding everything I need to know. The idea that I can't figure out the jargon or the specific word every time drives me nuts.
0: Well, so we start with that, and then Span's going to say three words. You're going to figure out the word that's connected to all three of those words, and then text it to 517-694-7106. That's 517-694-Q106. If you do that before 4:15, you'll get a message back saying, congrats, you solved the thing, you could have won the thing. So, for instance, if we said snow, base, and foot, the answer would be ball. Snowball, baseball, football. Now you get it. So with that said, Span, what are today's Terry's Triple Play clues?
2: Life is in the opposite of death. B as in to be or not to be frustrated with this game. That is the question. And ball, like something you throw that I don't have to throw at Terry for this cheating-ass game.
0: All right, so once again, our clues.
2: Life, B, ball.
0: If you know the word that's connected to all three of those words, text it to 517-694-7106.
2: The answer is ing. I-N-G.
0: It's not a word. That's not how this works. Text it to 517-694-7106. That is 517-694-Q106. And get ready to win.
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0: Ladies and gentlemen! 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
1: Roberto El Zombo, that's I'm a Rock and Roller. It's on Michigan's Rock Station, Q106. I'm Terry Stevens, he is Span.
2: And I kind of wish Rob Zombie would actually sing as opposed to use, like, vocal clips of other people talking in his songs. Like, dude, actually learn how to sing, please.
1: Okay, so years ago, I'm at this big festival in Wisconsin called Rockfest, right?
2: Right.
1: And Rob Zombie, he was the headliner on Saturday night, right?
2: Okay.
1: So again, huge, huge spot. Right. So earlier that day, the lead singer of another big band said, "Hey guys, I'm sorry I sound so terrible tonight. I have a cold," right? He had that road flu, right?
2: Right.
1: But he powered through the set, put on just an all-timer set. And then another spot later, Rob Zombie gets on stage. He goes out. He does three songs, he says, and then he just walks off stage. He says, "I'm sorry, I can't do it," and walks off stage. And he had like...
2: All right, bring it. Come on.
1: So he they post a message on the Titantrons, and they say, "Hey, due to health issues, Rob Zombie can't do the rest of his set. Thank you all for coming out to Rockfest."
2: He could do the walk to the bank to cash his check, though. Well, I guarantee that.
1: Funny thing about the contract... The contract said, as long as he does three songs.
2: I knew it.
1: He just had to do three songs. And he got the full check. And the thing of it is, and then he posted on his socials that this is what my throat looks like. But, I mean, like anybody who knows how to Google reverse search an image could see that he just pulled it from like a medical article. And like, I'm sure it's like, but here's the thing of it. I'm just like, I mean, dude, you could have just like. Had one of the you could have pulled up people from the audience and dude, he could have done Zombie Oki and it would have been fine. It would have been just fine.
2: I went to see Bring Me the Horizon. Ali's voice was shredded. They had just lost a band member, and that's exactly what they did. And you know what? The show wasn't preferable, but I'll take that over three songs and walking off stage.
1: That was, you know what? To Wisconsin's credit, I thought there was going to be a riot. Everybody was so chill afterwards.
2: They're like, probably glad he was off stage.
1: Shots fired at Robert.
2: For real, man. Where did this come from out of me?
1: What did he do to hurt you? Anyhow, it's Three Doors Down. 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

0: station Q106 Overdrive. It is all the rock you need for the ride home. I'm Terry Stevens. He is Spam.
1: All day, every day.
0: And he probably hasn't solved Terry's triple play yet. How's that working out for you, buddy?
1: I mean, I want to cuss. Can I cuss on the air?
0: No, you can do anything once.
1: All right. So, yeah, here we go. Which one am I going to choose? Am I going to do that one?
0: Am I going to do this one? Whichever one is going to give you severance. Anyway, it's AC/DC.

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0: Chevelle, Rabbit Hole, Cowards Part 1. It's on Michigan's Rock Station, Q106 Overdrive. It is all the rock you need for the ride home. Speaking of rabbits, if Dan Sperry pulls one out of a hat, it may just be the head. I mean, you never know. A shock illusionist, Dan Sperry's coming to Awaken Haunted Attraction. They're also the sponsors of Scary Terry's Saturday Nightmare. Don't miss that show on May 23rd. Span will probably not be there.
1: I want to go to the show. I don't want him to pull me on stage.
0: You might not get back off the stage.
1: That's you see my conundrum.
0: There's that.
1: Again, my voluminous, voluptuous vocabulary at work. Totally disproving that I am a scrub, even though I cannot solve the 3-3. But that said, if I could watch Dan Sperry like backstage, knowing he would leave me alone, or like maybe in another room on a monitor or something.
0: You need to do stealth mode. That's what it is.
1: Yes, that would absolutely be mode. That would be ideal. If I could do that, that's because I don't want to be like, hey, I hear this guy's on the radio.
0: Right. You're just a target right away.
1: Because he would, right away. I want him to use you, not me.
0: How dare you? I'm trying to survive this night. Are you kidding me?
1: I would be quite chuckled up. I think so.
0: So, hey, I'm Terry Stevens. He is Span.
1: I am.
0: And we're going to do another round of battle axes here in just a sec. But first, we've got to do the answer to Terry's triple play. 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Span, what were today's Terry's triple play clues?
1: They were life, as in the opposite of death, B, as in to be or not to be, and ball, as in basket, ball.
0: And the answer?
1: swear word.
0: All right, the answer was low, L-O-W, low, like low life, below, and low ball.
1: I knew it was one of those half sideways words.
0: If you texted low to 517-694, you got that out of your system? If you texted low to 517-694-7106, that is 517-694-Q106, before 4:15.
1: Friggin' low.
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0: It's the Storm Tracker 6 forecast on Q106.
15: Partly cloudy to mostly clear skies for tonight, with lows getting into the higher 30s and lower 40s across mid-Michigan, with highs for tomorrow all the way into the mid-60s with mostly sunny skies. We do see a few isolated chances of rain showers on Friday. Temperatures keep on rising, getting into the 70s once again. For Storm Tracker 6, I'm meteorologist Daniel Nemus.
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0: Green Day, Boulevard of Broken Dreams, Michigan's Rock Station. It's Q106 Overdrive. It is all the rock you need for the ride home. I'm Terry Stevens. He's Span.
1: Hell yeah.
0: All right, dude, let's give away a guitar. I'm feeling good about this
1: one.
0: Let's see when we get one.
1: Drop that bomb.
2: Hello.
0: Hey, this is Terry and Span from Q106. We're looking for Ray Ray Haynes from the thriving metropolis of Pinckney.
2: Yep. Let me pull over, guys, okay?
0: All right, yes. Safety first.
1: Yes. Ray Ray, we want you here. Please be safe.
0: Absolutely. I think, you know, we should start doing a bit, like, we could call it safety, and I can just give safety tips.
3: But very heavy metal style safety tips.
1: No.
3: Buckling
1: no.
3: Your seatbelt is brutal.
1: Okay, feel free to do that. Just let me know so I can walk out of the room when you do.
0: All right, well, as we await Ray Ray Haynes pulling over and not careening off into a ditch to win a guitar, I want to remind you the Battle Axes is brought to you by Campus Oil and Auto Maintenance on Homer Street in Lansing. Yes, they would also advise, you know, pulling over before you try to win a guitar and, like, look at your phone and drive at the same time.
1: Yes, that would be most advisable.
0: Seems like the smart move, for
1: sure. Bit, yes.
0: There you go. Ray Ray, are you not a danger to yourself and others yet?
2: Yeah, I'm trying to open up the board I have.
0: Okay, very good, very good.
2: All right, let's see.
0: All right, Ray Ray Haynes, are you ready to play?
2: Yeah, let's.
0: All right, go Ray Ray, let me do the thing. Let me do the thing. Wait for it, patience.
4: We are radio performers, Ray Ray.
0: All right, Ray Ray Haynes of Pinckney. Now that you are safe and sound on the side of the road, what is your battle axe's coordinate?
2: Let's go with D8.
0: Like, D as in dog and the number 8.
2: Yeah.
0: That's another funny coordinate, too. That could be just date, right? That's funny. I like that.
1: And y'all dad jokes with these coordinates. Just do the thing.
0: All right. All right. Ray Ray Haynes of Pinckney. Before Span has a Spaniarism. I just came up with that.
1: I'm about to walk out the room.
0: You have to admit, Spaniarism was pretty funny.
4: I have given you these before. Not that one.
0: All right. Ray Ray Haynes of Pinckney. D8. It's a miss. We appreciate you pulling over to the side of the road to not win a guitar from us. Ray Ray, look, dude, here's what we're going to do. We're going to throw your name back in the hat, and then perhaps we'll draw your name again tomorrow morning at 10:30 after the Bob and Tom show. Get you another crack of battle axes. All right, buddy?
2: Yeah, I just appreciate getting called. Hey.
0: There you go, buddy. May fortune smile upon ye again. Take care, Ray Ray.
2: All right, have a good one, guys.
5: You too.
1: You too.
0: All right, maybe tomorrow is the day. Maybe tomorrow is that blessed day where we finally get one of these damn guitars out of my office.
1: Or maybe I just get to cackle at a whole bunch more people losing. I didn't cackle at Ray Ray.
0: Each their own. 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You ready for some Michigan-made rock?
1: Let's go.
0: Let's go. It is Eva Under Fire coming straight out of Detroit. Teaming up with Maria Brinkman in this moment for Villainous Q106. We'll be right back.

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0: Michigan's Rock Station, Q106 Overdrive. All the rock you need for the ride home as we turn every roundabout in mid-Michigan into a mosh pit. It's drowning pool and bodies. You ever do laps around a roundabout?
1: No, I want to get where I'm going. And I don't like being in roundabouts because I don't trust people in them because they are dumb and reckless.
0: So I ended up, where was I this weekend? Time and space are relative to me. Oh, yeah. Right. I was in Marshall, right? And
1: Marshall has enough people to have a roundabout?
0: It's got a roundabout, yeah. So
1: All right, I've learned something today.
0: So Mandy wanted to go to some Renaissance fair that was over there because, of course, she did. So I don't know where I'm going, right? And I'm like, and I'm listening to my GPS, but for some reason, my maps was saying, oh, hey, it was like a minute too slow, right?
1: Oh.
0: So I ended up doing a lap in the Marshall roundabout. So if you saw some dumbass in a very small car just driving around circles, that was me. With that said,
1: okay.
0: As a general rule, though, I tend to know where I'm going, right? I have a very, I have a lot of stuff that I have to do, right? Like appearances and showing up and loitering.
1: Y'all don't even know the half of everything Terry has to do in the course of a week. It's ridiculous.
0: But here's the thing. I think one of my gigs this weekend might have caught fire. So we gotta sort that out, and we will as Overdrive continues on Q106. Because did the place burn down? Do I get a paycheck? We'll find out in a minute.
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0: Yo, what's up? 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
0: Here are the artists who have autographed Battle Axes for you this season.
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0: Caleb Shomo, Beartooth Free. It's on Michigan's Rock Station, Q106 Overdrive. It is all the rock you need for the ride home on the station that tries to get you to not go home after work. Now, I supposedly have a gig this Friday evening, maybe? Or did my gig burn down?
1: All I know is the liner says you still have a gig. 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So far, you should be good.
0: All right, we're going to see if you have one of the worst neighbors ever that cost me a gig after five. But first, it is Ozzy on Q106.

0: Brand new from Ashes to New, Drag Me. It's on Michigan's Rock Station, Q106 Overdrive. It is all the rock you need for the ride home. I'm Terry Stevens. He's Span.
1: All day, every day.
0: This Friday, I have a gig at Chandler's Top Shelf.
1: Right.
0: In East Lansing.
1: You do.
0: Which is located in the Chandler Crossing apartment complex, which apparently, was on fire? What happened?
1: Okay. You weren't in the Chandler Crossing apartment complex, but you were in a Chandler adjacent commercial property.
0: Oh.
1: The Chandler Crossing apartment complex is about a quarter to a half mile down the road heading south. And I forget the name of it. It's named after some guy. But
0: Beth.
1: I have a cousin who lived in there.
0: Okay.
1: And this place, somebody had a grill on their balcony, which is against the rules. And somehow managed to burn down one of the portions of the complex, or at least burn the upper half off. I don't know the specifics.
0: It didn't look great. It looked like Beirut after it got bombed.
1: 50 people no longer have a place to live.
0: Damn, dude.
1: And my cousin who used to live there probably about, I want to say about 12, 13 years ago, said that everybody had a grill on their patio, on their balcony, even though they knew it was against the rules. But he was more concerned of the dummy who actually managed to burn the place because, like I said, everybody had a grill over there, even though it was despite the rules. So how did one person over all these years manage to mishandle a grill so egregiously that it would burn down enough space to dehome 50 people? What? This is some champion grade extra Neo Zoom dopey nonsense right here.
0: Yeah, I mean, come on, kids. I know a lot of college kids there, a lot of recreational substances.
1: Little bit.
0: Well, tell you what. Why don't you join me for some recreational substances that you can enjoy while not burning people's homes down? This Friday from 7 to 9, I'll be at Chandler's Top Shelf, which is not on fire.
1: No.
0: Thank God. Get there between 7 and 9. I've got tickets to some big show or other. What are we giving away? Probably Godsmack or something?
1: I don't know, bro. There's so many tickets. If you want Godsmack, we'll have Godsmack.
0: We'll give away Godsmack tickets. That sounds like a good time.
1: This Friday night,
0: 7 to 9 with Michigan's Rock Station Q106. 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

0: Station, Q106 Overdrive. It is all the rock you need for the ride home with Adam Gontier and Matt Walsh on the mic down for 3 days grace.
1: Only one of them matter, though.
0: Oh, you stop. Okay. 3 days grace is responsible for one of my most controversial musical opinions.
1: Oh, really?
0: Yes, absolutely. Look, when 3 days grace first came out, I was kind of out of my teen angst phase, right?
1: Okay.
0: Now, if 3 days grace had come out when I was like 16, I would have been like, yeah, I hate everything about you and all that, right? It didn't really hit for me. But when Matt Walsh joined the band, his lyrics are a bit more mature. Like Human Race, that song hits. I tear up a little bit just thinking about it, okay? It's so, so good. And like, I'm that one guy who likes the Matt Walsh stuff just a wee bit more than the Adam Gontier stuff.
1: See, what's weird is I'm the guy who likes Adam Gontier. Meanwhile, I'm the guy who likes Van Hagar more than Van Halen.
0: Well, you can be wrong about both counts.
1: No, I'm entirely correct. It's okay. You can believe what you want. But I'm just going to ask this, people. When you go to the Q World Order, I need you to upvote all of the Adam Gontier songs and downvote the ones with Matt Walsh.
0: And there's a reason why Span and I don't make the music decisions here, because we're controversial.
1: Oh my God, so many bands would be so mad at me. It would make me so happy.
0: If you would like to help Span in band hammering, I don't know, Volbeat and Ghost, I guess, you could jump in the Q World Order right now. We're looking for your opinion about a handful of songs. And when you give us your opinion, we give you like money and stuff. You could score a $100 Amex gift card from our friends at Better Noise Records and $200 worth of Michigan Lottery scratch-offs, including those $5 Back to the Future instant games with $500,000 prizes. 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Like,
1: you have no idea how much of a jerk I would become overnight. I would come into this building like Vince McMahon when he was dating half the staff of his wrestling promotion. So, you would hear The Rock's music come on, and I would just come in all Vince McMahon's swagger. I would slap everybody on general principle. I got money. I got a lawyer. It doesn't matter. Oh my God.
0: He would look right at Volbeat and Ghost and go, "You're fired." 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
7: It's the Storm Tracker 6 forecast on Q106.
8: Partly cloudy to mostly clear skies for tonight, with lows getting into the higher 30s and lower 40s across mid-Michigan, with highs for tomorrow all the way into the mid-60s with mostly sunny skies. We do see a few isolated chances of rain showers on Friday. Temperatures keep on rising, getting into the 70s once again. For Storm Tracker 6, I'm meteorologist Daniel Nemus.
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0: Thank you. Thank you. Thank you. Oh, wait. They're not cheering for
1: no,
0: us.
1: No, they aren't.
0: Okay. So it's Michigan's Rock Station Q106 Godsmack with a live version of When Legends Rise. We actually heard them doing that song live at Upheaval when they were there a few years back.
1: Yeah, it was pretty fantastic. I wasn't there. I saw video clips. And hell yeah, those guys sure know how to throw a show.
0: Now this
1: actually, I did see them live at Pine Knob another time, though, but... Anyway, I'm going into my own personal thing. Let me back away.
0: Let's get back into Upheaval for just a sec. This year's lineup is epic as well. This band's a part of it. Please don't make me walk all the way up that damn hill to see them. I'll do it, but I'll just be winded the whole time. I'm yelling and screaming for Bill Murray, teaming up with
1: I'm going to have to be there with you.
0: Can you piggyback me up the hill?
1: No.
0: Teaming up with a day to remember for this one. It's Always Let You Down. It's on Q106 Overdrive. You sure you can't piggyback me?
1: Hell no.

0: Michigan's Rock Station, Q106 Overdrive. It is all the rock you need for the ride home with one of the many artists who have autographed guitars for you with battle axes. That's Bush and Come Down. I think we're going to actually give away one of these ham guitars again. I'm getting worried, Stan.
1: Eventually, I like that people are missing all the spots. What's going to happen is, in like the last like 3 days, all the rest of the guitars are going bing, bing, bing.
0: It's going to be like carpet bombing. It really is. All right, fam, real talk. Battle axes. It is the most popular contest that we do. 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Span and I talked to the lovely couple that runs that place a couple weeks back. They seem like chill peeps.
1: Yeah, I went over there to get my car. I needed an oil change because my car, well, I learned something about my car also while I was there.
0: Okay.
1: There is a thing in your car that lets you know you need an oil change, and if you don't reset it, it will let you know prematurely when you think you need an oil change. Mm-hmm. So I was about 2,800 miles into my latest cycle. I was like, let me go get an oil change. I thought it was actually measuring the viscosity. The people at Campus Oil and Auto Maintenance told me, no, it's just a timer. Had mm-hmm. I reset it after I went to the last fly-by-night spot I went, I would have reset the timer, and I would not have gotten an oil change, but then again, I would not have learned that this is going on, so thank you, good people. I now know this happens when you get an oil change. They usually reset that timer for you.
0: You get an oil change and an education, man. That's not a bad deal.
1: That's the point, isn't it? You learn something, and you get a service. That's what you want.
0: There you go, man. We are proud to have them as a sponsor of Battle Axes, and we'd be very proud to have you as a player. Sign up to play right now. Sync a guitar, win a guitar. We've got Bush. We already gave away the Ghost guitar, much to Span. And chagrin. I know you really
1: Yeah, you did it while I was like, I was like, oh man.
0: That Mike Falls of Jackson picked that up, but the Bush guitar is still there. POD, I Prevail, and the autographed by Wolfgang Van Halen of Mammoth Guitar and Eddie Van Halen guitar.
1: The
0: dude.
1: One, if you win, make sure you know that you better get that out of here before I catch you.
0: There you go. 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
0: 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I'm Q106's Terry Stevens. 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

0: Zach Wilde and his Black Label Society. That is Name and Blood on Michigan's rock station, Q106 Overdrive. It is all the rock you need for the ride home. Now, this next song factored very heavily into the movie The Wrestler with Mickey Rourke. Do you ever watch that one?
1: That was a good-ass movie. I enjoyed it very much.
0: Do you remember this song being in the movie and the cool parts?
1: Sure don't. I remember Marissa Tomei being naked and strippery, though. That was fantastic.
0: Need to go back and watch that again. That's Quiet Riot, Bang Your Head, Q106.

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0: That trio of ladies hails from Monterey, Mexico. The Warning and Kerosene on Michigan's rock station Q106. I'm Terry Stevens. He is Span.
1: Oh, yeah.
0: And Span is going to power through the next 3 minutes and 30 seconds of what's coming out of your speakers right now. You know them. You love them. Unless you're Span. It's Ghost on
1: Q106. I was trying to forget it was them.
0: On Q106.

0: Daughtry, the bottom. It's on Michigan's Rock Station, Q106. I'm Terry Stevens. He's Span.
1: I am, absolutely.
0: Let's blow out some candles.
2: It's Heavy Metal Birthdays.
0: I don't know how to start this bit. I've been doing this bit for how long now? If today's your birthday, you share it with some people who are a pretty big deal, is what he was trying to say.
1: It happens all the time.
0: All right. You share your birthday today with Arthur Sullivan, the guy who wrote a whole bunch of songs, and he also did comic operas with W.S. Gilbert. So Gilbert and Sullivan, he is the Sullivan.
1: Okay.
0: In that.
1: Yeah. Okay.
0: So he wrote the song Onward Christian Soldiers. So you went to Christian school. You probably sang that at some point.
1: I don't remember.
0: Oh,
1: and
0: But he also co-wrote the Pirates of Penzance. Like, when I'm training new air talents and I'm training them how to talk properly, which is weird because I don't know how to, what I do is I have them run through lines of I am the very model of a major modern general. If you can make it all the way through that thing, we did like a character exercise with the air staff one time where we each took a line from that and read it in a different character voice. It was hilarious, dude.
1: I am so glad when you came here, we never did any of that.
0: Oh, it's coming. All right. Back tomorrow on the Span and Terry Show. All right. All right. You also share your birthday with Georgios Papanikolaou, okay?
1: Wow, that sounded like a lot of it's a Greek name, isn't
0: the
1: it?
0: The only reason I know how to pronounce Papanikolaou is because of Katie Nicolaou, because the last half of his name is spelled just like that. Thank you, Katie Nicolaou from Channel 6, for making me sound somewhat competent. Anyway, Georgios Papanikolaou is the inventor of the pap smear. So, Papanikolaou, pap smear. There you go.
1: Now, saving lives.
0: And now you know the rest of the story. All right, you also share your birthday with Hollywood peeps like actress Bea Arthur. Come on, man, the Golden Girls.
1: The Golden Girls are still relevant today.
0: They're
1: still moving merch today.
0: Right. That show, man, iconic. You also share your birthday with actor Harvey Keitel, man. One of the greats.

0: Wars Episode 4, A New Hope. He also worked with Kubrick on 2001, A Space Odyssey. Very talented visual arts guy. And he did it without AI. Anyhow,
1: don't get me started.
0: You also share your birthday with the tremendously funny host of The Late Show and, of course, The Colbert Report, Stephen Colbert, man.
1: He is... When they eventually kick him off because he dared say anything about bleepity bleep that I can't say or else some of y'all get real upset, I fully expect him to bring back the Colbert Report because his word truthiness is still one of my favorite words ever.
0: Right. You also share your birthday with actress Lana Dunham. You might remember her from Girls. You also share your birthday with Edward himself, Robert Pattinson.
1: Oh.
0: He was in that movie, Twilight.
1: The glittery vampires guy. He also played Batman, which I liked way better.
0: That's true. He did a good job.
1: I ain't gonna lie, though. Twilight is a lot of fun if you're not sober.
0: Dude, I'm going to take your word for that. In the world of sports, you share your birthday with boxing champion Joe Louis. There was an arena named after him, if I'm not mistaken.
1: Yes, it's gone now. They tore it down, and now they kind of combined some stuff, and now there's Little Caesars Arena, and it still kind of makes me feel a kind of way. But the Joe Louis fist is still downtown in Hart Plaza.
0: Hell yeah, man. You also share your birthday with the worm himself, Dennis Rodman.
1: The reason they call him the worm is what he showed Jenny McCarthy in a car one time.
0: There is that. You also share your birthday with a star of the Squared Circle. Do you remember Jimmy Wang Yang when he was in WWE?
1: Jimmy Wang. I'm trying to remember. Do I remember Jimmy Wang Yang?
0: So he was this Asian dude, but he dressed up like a cowboy, and his gimmick was he was the Asian redneck. And at one point, and I just learned this the other day.
1: I feel like this part of WWE was a very unfortunate part of WWE.
0: So,
1: but go ahead.
0: It could have been a lot worse. So at one point, Jimmy was going to start wearing a freaking Confederate flag out to the ring.
1: Oh.
0: And you know who pulled him aside and said, "Don't do that." The Undertaker. The Undertaker was like, "Bro, I cannot begin to tell you what a terrible idea this is." And you got to remember, Taker didn't have a lot of good gimmicks before he became Taker.
1: He really didn't.
0: He knows a bad one when he sees one.
1: He was also running the locker room, essentially. He was kind of like the house mom of the wrestlers. So when he tells you you're not doing it, you are not doing it. And he saved that dude's life that day.
0: 100%. You also share your birthday with music peeps like the late Richie Valens. Man, come on. La Bama, still a banger to this day.
1: You say La Bama? You mean like La Obama? Is that what you just said?
0: It's because I don't enunciate well. La Bamba is what I was trying to say. Look, all I've eaten today is caffeine and spite.
1: Fair enough.
0: You also share your birthday with the guy who was born in Saginaw, Michigan, spent some of his formative years at the Lansing School for the Blind. We just talked about this the other day. Stevie Wonder.
1: Yeah, I know somebody who actually runs elections out of the facility that was the School of the Blind before it moved into the building next to it that was the School of the Blind for the longest time, and now it's no longer the School for the Blind. I'm kind of murky on the history, but just knowing that Stevie Wonder was all over that place, I'm like, man, I wish some of that talent had washed off on me in some kind of way.
0: Dude, one of our listeners, Jenny Youngerman, she actually sent me a link to a photo from back when Stevie was at the School for the Blind. He actually sang in the choir there.
1: I'll bet you they had. It's so weird to know what you were standing next to 20 years later, right, when he becomes like the preeminent singer-songwriter in America as a young black dude who's blind.
0: Right.
1: Which people love. There's an occasional story in the black community that Stevie liked to drive cars.
0: We're going down the Stevie Wonder conspiracy theory rabbit hole.
1: Yeah.
0: Moving on, you also share your birthday with the frontman of Hootie and the Blowfish, Darius Rucker. You also share your birthday, and quite frankly, you can't have death metal without death. It's literally right there in the name. The founder of death, the late Chuck Schuldiner, man. His life was cut short way too soon. He developed brain cancer. Mm. He was a broke musician, so it's not like he wasn't getting screened or anything. Dude, those death albums still hold up to this day. You also share your birthday with incredible guitarist, one-time member of Guns N' Roses, Buckethead.
1: But he was part of Guns N' Roses when Guns N' Roses was not Guns N' Roses. Nah, at that time, Guns N' Roses was Axl Rose and a bunch of hired suckers who were not getting paid what they deserved.
0: You'll note that Buckethead's not in the band anymore.
1: I have actually heard Buckethead described more as an engineer of guitar as opposed to a musician.
0: He is pretty incredible, though, dude. He does some rad work. You also share your birthday with cool Michiganders like Ashley

0: Middleton of Lansing, Jamie Bogner of Morris, Mark Hetherington of Jackson, and Sawyer Meany of Ovid. We're trying, Sawyer.
1: I'm just giving your best shot.
0: There you go. 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If today's your birthday, make it a happy heavy metal one. This song is for you.
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0: Usually, when something sounds way too good to be true, it is. 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
2: It's the Storm Tracker 6 forecast on Q106.
15: Partly cloudy to mostly clear skies for tonight, with lows getting into the higher 30s and lower 40s across mid-Michigan, with highs for tomorrow all the way into the mid-60s with mostly sunny skies. We do see a few isolated chances of rain showers on Friday. Temperatures keep on rising, getting into the 70s once again. For Storm Tracker 6, I'm meteorologist Daniel Nemus.
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0: Michigan's Rock Station Q106 with Iron Maiden and Run to the Hills. I'm Terry Stevens. He is Span.
1: Every time.
0: We are helping you run off to a kick-ass show.
1: Hell yeah.
0: And that show will be revealed to you. A free show. Right after a band you might have caught at the Green Door in Lansing last week. Dude, how great was this one? Dead Sugar.
1: Fantastic.
0: Endless. It's the

0: Metallica 1, Michigan's Rock Station, Q106. Dead Sugar before that with Inland the Prey. That was an awesome show at the Green Door a couple
1: weeks
0: was. Back, man.
1: There's a blessing that comes with being the type of radio station we are, which would be too inside baseball for me to talk about that aspect. But because of it, we can call up bands and be like, yo, come do a show. And they'd be like, yeah, we'll do that for you because you guys are that type of radio station. And there was a time where we used to do more of these, and it went away because of things I can't say because I'd be violating the employee handbook. But I am so glad that now we are actually in a position where we can start to bring this back.
0: Hell yeah. So coming up later this month, in fact, next week on the 21st, okay, we are having a free show at the Green Door in
1: Lansing.
0: All
1: ages, baby.
0: All freaking ages, okay? So here's the thing. I've only lived here since 2019, and people have told me stories about the Green Door and some of the bands that have come through there over the years, and it's under new ownership / management now. It's got a kind of a new lease on life. If you think, oh, that's where I go to see cover bands. Like,
1: not anymore, yo.
0: Dude, they are bringing the heat. Autumn Kings are going to be at the Green Door next Thursday. Doors are going to open at 2. They're going to do a kick-ass acoustic set for us at 3. You can get a little bit of a sneak preview of this on our YouTube channel. They did a couple of their songs unplugged. I don't know how they're going to do Gone, Gone, Gone. There's so much going on in that song.
1: They are talented musicians. They will find a way, and we will be entertained, and it's going to be a blast. I cannot wait to be there. I miss when we had this kind of culture back on Q106 once upon a time, and I can't wait for it to be back on the 21st.
0: Do not miss this show, man. Show up. We'll bend an elbow. I mean, it's Thursday. Thursday's the new Friday, right? So let's spend it with Autumn Kings at the Green Door next Thursday.
1: You heard him say bend an elbow, so even though I'm on a clock, I can get some, right?
0: Well, you can do anything once. Don't miss the show and maybe give Span a safe ride
1: home. I smell a setup.
0: Q106.
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0: The Pretty Reckless When I Wake Up. It's on Michigan's Rock Station, Q106. I'm Terry Stevens. He's Spam.
1: And we were just discussing the lead singer of that band on a conversation we can't talk about on the air.
0: You know what? One of these days, we'll run cameras on this, and you guys can, I don't know, subscribe. Do we do Patreon?
1: No, we won't.
0: Yeah, we're not going
1: to. It would have to be one that would be like 18 plus for some of the things that we have.
0: You're not
1: said.
0: Wrong. You're not wrong. So what? Once Span and I figure out our Patreon or OnlyFans, you know what? We're going to start a service called Only Spans. It's going to be Only Spans. It's going to be Span.
1: I'm putting my headphones down and pouting.
0: Well, only.
1: Pout.
0: While Only Spans gets developed, we're going to turn you over to the Q Rocks. We'll hang tomorrow between 3 and 7. Q

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10: It's the Storm Tracker 6 forecast on Q106.
12: Partly cloudy to mostly clear skies for tonight, with lows getting into the higher 30s and lower 40s across mid-Michigan, with highs for tomorrow all the way into the mid-60s with mostly sunny skies. We do see a few isolated chances of rain showers on Friday. Temperatures keep on rising, getting into the 70s once again. For Storm Tracker 6, I'm meteorologist Daniel Nemus.
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